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0: You just do it on Friday too. Anyway, you think set?
1: Now, hold on. We're going on Leicester, boy. 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Every man Friday. 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
2: Leicester, boy?
1: 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Once we in,

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2: For the city though. Yeah. 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Yeah. Okay.

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Know what I'm saying? Outside is back to what it was, you know what I'm saying? Atlanta, tell you about my run, you know what I'm saying? Ass Pluto Bank of 21, you know what I'm saying? I done put up half, what's done is done, you know what I'm saying? 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
1: Beat that.
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2: 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In Zen. Zen. 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
1: 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Don't know how to feel, but baby, give me reason why. Baby, want to. It was 11:16. The crop too hot, so my

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Go and get some money that he never had. Mack a man, book a flight to somewhere that he did. What? Hard agent. 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Use it for a woman that like. Alright then, use it for a woman that will mack a man or brack a man or mack a man. Go and get some money that he never had. Mack a man, book a flight to somewhere that he never been. Take you up and fly you up, you end up in the Netherlands. No, he in the Netherlands, we're saying that he never had. He gave peace. He said, looking like a flash flood running with deep swells. 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

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The countdown is on. 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

0: Spin it. 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Yeah. I'm a down. Riding with you in the spag. Only with the hitters for his girl. He a tricker calling up his trap phone. Well, where you at?
1: Where you at?
0: 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Hanging out the drop, screaming cops. 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

This time I figure, Miss Grippery, Grippery. 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
0: DJ Spartan 28 has been electrifying his native Panama and Latin America for the past 3 years. He has produced many popular hits

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0: spin it, spin it, spin it, spin it, spin it, spin it, spin it, spin it. 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

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With the kid and pray for you. I did some charity today for the kids, but I'm used to it, cause all y'all charity cases, all y'all stare in my face. I hope you could be the replacement. Is a snitching on us without no interrogation. I stay silent cause we at war and I'm very patient. Six God is watching, I just hope you're prepared to face him. I'm charged up. I'm charged up. Wow, I'm honored that you think this is staged. I'm flattered, man, in fact, I'm amazed. The perfect start to the summer, man, it is a doozy. The twist in the movie, but don't jump to conclusions. You boys are getting any of your feelings on me. You should embrace it, this could be one of our realest moments. Okay, the flow start to feel familiar, don't it? Must I remind you that Jimmy got 20 million on it? Need DJ Clue to drop a bomb on it. None of them want it more than I want it. I seen it all coming, knew they would push a button. East egg hunting, they gotta look for something. Done doing favors for people, cause it ain't like I need the money I make off a feature. I see you niggas having trouble going gold, turning into some so-and-sos that no one knows. But so it go. Come live all your dreams out at OVO. We gon' make sure you get your bread and you know the ropes. I get a ring and I bring it home like I'm Corey Joe. No woman ever had me starstruck or was able to tell me to get my bars up. I'm charged up. When that hate don't

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1: Selector
0: good
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0: Good.
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0: A simple, timeless pleasure of shucked oysters kissed with lime and Scotch Bonnet Island heat under the glow of a flambeau. That, my friend, is coming to Woodbrook Yard this weekend. 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Oysters and souse this weekend. 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
1: Loud.
0: I ain't know I'm in chop. Love when it make it lally jolly jolly. 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

0: tongue like wind up, nah like baby. 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
1: blessed morning, ladies and gentlemen.
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1: Me go to brother Ezel.
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1: Easy Junior. Ladies and gentlemen, it's about that time. 9 to 12. Every Saturday morning. My bad DJ Christoph.

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1: 7999696.
0: Put me to sleep.
1: Which area, which workplace, which maxi taxi?
0: Do what you please.

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1: You could have only left more.
0: Let's check in one time, which area you're up on bumping. Your present this morning, money making.
1: Come on.
0: All right, Questo.
1: Andrew Blacks, from you see me a cleanest. Those when me rocking and the realest chicken.
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1: Yeah.
2: Calm down, tell some boy say go on now, hold on.
1: Stronger now, yeah. Stronger now.
0: While some of them wishing

0: 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But deep down the door, why you make it at all, sir?
1: Come on, stronger now, stronger now.
0: Yeah. Ladies and gentlemen, we up and pumping this morning. Get up and get it. What is going on out there? You woke up this morning not to depend on people. You have to get it this morning. 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
0: 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Up the islands.
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1: 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What's that right?
0: 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That's the drill this morning. 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
2: 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Wolf in sheep clothing in disguise. 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
1: Bounce it! Free. 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You're up and bumping. 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Hold

0: Lander Chaplin Skyline Drive, Lander Chaplin Skyline Drive, St. Thomas, Virgin Island, Samoa City, but I'm helping a friend clean a house.
1: Pilot, organize yourself! Hop, hop, hop, hop!
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0: Man smack.
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0: Let's make up that workplace that you're making that honest dollar this morning. You wake up this morning, you ain't feel to go to work at all. But you're present this morning still because you have to get up and get it. Long as you get up and get it, and you're getting it, come in and say present one time. You need the chopper? Send me the coordinates. Which area, which part to land that chopper this morning, Ojo? Ojo, that's all you're telling the passengers, your co-workers, your neighbors, Ojo.
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1: Hold it! 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Next voice notes this morning. You're up and thankful, and you're up and getting it. Eh? You don't get it already for the week. So you're up with some responsibilities now. Because you're thankful. 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Here they come. Only that's checking in the meantime, you know. You don't clock in and present at that workplace. You're clocking in. Money you have to make. Eh? You spent some last night, so you have to put back in them hours today. Come on. Get up and get it. Hold on, Christophe.
2: Sure.
1: Time already? What was that time? Soon bless the nation. Hold on. I find them things that's just real pressing what I. It's real thing with me here, you know. You don't say Mother Goodson is a whole mood by himself, you know. Hey, make it to my Quartz family. 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

0: 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You will understand what I mean in the next hour. Yeah? 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Take it to the next level with an estimated 12.8 million Lotto Plus jackpot. 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For tonight's show. 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Why? Winners always play Lotto Plus. Yeah, you take it, big dog? Come on. Oh.
1: Feel like the really one guy, get the golden tickets. In the factory, you know.
0: Come on! Folks, we have 6 minutes to the top of the hour. We're gonna get ready to take that short break. We have some tunes to bless the nation when we come back. But before we take that break, send me that voice note. Which area to land that chopper? Keep those voice notes coming in. Those messages coming in as well. Which area of that good vibes and good energy? Lift that spirit this morning. Let's go!

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That is the code this morning. 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What area of that good vibes and good energy? 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We say, oh, joy to the world. Okay,

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He have a little attitude. Eh? He little hasty, we understand that. But the boy willing to put aside pride and ego to tell you how the boy really feel. Eh? When the boy realize that you're ready to give up, ladies, and the boy can put aside pride and ego, hear the boy.

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Which area you protecting that energy? Which area of that good energy this morning? Some say Yahweh.

Some say Yahweh. That energy this morning, ladies and gentlemen. You wake up this morning and you give thanks so we can rock this morning. 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

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Which country? Which village? Just send me that voice, don't send me that message. Which area have that good vibes and good energy? You're protecting your energy at all.

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1: Aye.
0: Bounce man up.
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0: There are people who out there this morning, they only have one meal to eat today. Some of only going through frustration and problems. And there are people going through most and the worse than you. Some don't even have a meal, they're looking for it. Fathers don't even have the

dignity, they don't even know what to do next. Single fathers out there. Single mothers out there. Children being misleaded. Eh? But yet some of them on the outside eating steak. Watching Eid on the ghetto. And will pass a blind eye. I don't rate you. I do not rate you. Yet these people who getting up each and every day, groceries raising, paycheck not raising, paycheck to paycheck. But yet you see them on the road, ladies and gentlemen, with a smile on their face, and people don't

You wake up this morning, Father God bless you with life. Ask yourself the question, where some of them was, with sleepless nights, tears running out your eye, but you're doing your best to make sure them children good. You ain't have to be good, but you're doing your best to make sure them children good, so people won't talk bad about you out there, because they like bacchanal. Eh? Big up the people. You know about struggles, and you will fight your fight. Hold your own, tell your own. Come!

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And some of only went through this situation or going through these situations today. We're total strangers treating it better than family. Willing to run a hand before family. Tracy, because of that energy this morning and the lessons that you learn, turn up the levels and sing with me.

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But you want love. 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

0: 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Hey, guys, you know my number, 7999696. Which area feeling that energy this morning? We say reggae up. Hold your to the word.
1: Hey. 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
0: Hey, guys, sing with me.

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1: You could block him Friday morning. Unblock him Monday morning and he waiting for the two blue tick.
2: Just like a
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I have a tune to play. Only coming close. Only coming close. Raise up the levels a little bit on the speakers. 96%. Come.

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Give thanks to living amongst the living in this concrete jungle. That the first thing, as you rise and you get your blessings, protect your energy at all costs. While you're listening to Mother God, God, God, God's son voice, you will understand what I'm

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Pittsburgh, Pennsylvania family. Easy Chris. 7999696, only come in one time. Before the final hour, I have to play this one. This one real to the heart. You understand? Hold. As a matter of fact, this one, the any rhythm alone. Bring in the rhythm. Bounce the rhythm. Come. All the people who know about getting up and getting it are giving all their time. 30 seconds, come in. To the people who know about working paycheck to paycheck, you're still waiting to go on that.

0: People more dangerous. You see the tongue on a human's body, ladies and gentlemen, is the most powerful thing. So when you see some of we out here, we rather get it, get up and get it, because the human tongue is the most powerful thing out there. So we afraid some of all here. Let me tell them about we come.
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0: Yeah, man.
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0: Hey, man. Make up to the people if you're listening and watch yourself today. 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
0: no, I see. Some of them working for all years. Never get a raise. Yet you know things raising out there. You want them to fight up with

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1: You want to like this, you know?
2: 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Eh? So what really going on today?

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1: Sugar, don't play.
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0: 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They really want to know where we come from.
1: One thing more on them feel understood. When girl good, girl good.
0: Yes. Which man?
1: Yes.
0: Where you come from?
1: Yes.
0: How you know that?
1: Yes.
0: How you feel that?
1: Wine girl bang. I hope you and your friend love you over and end. Hey, one thing more on them feel understood. Wine girl good, girl good. You see me talk to your share wine going good.
2: Loud.
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2: 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Tell some boys,
1: say, come on now, hold on. Yes.
0: Right through like Nigeria.

0: Just a cheer. Wayne our cup share drinking mix with liquor ice. Just a cheer. Wayne our cup share drinking mix with liquor ice. Just a cheer. Wayne our cup share drinking mix with liquor ice. Just a cheer.
1: Let's come in and tell me what's area to land in Japan.
0: Just a cheer. Wayne our cup share drinking mix with liquor.
1: Let's steam up with good Saturday quest of your ready.
0: Liquor ice. Just a cheer up again. Liquor ice.
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0: la, give me the bell, give me the bell, give me the bell, give me the bell alone. Give me the bell alone, let mother ring the bell.
1: Good afternoon, this is your captain speaking with just a little flight information. We're flying at an altitude of 37,000 feet and our airspeed is 400 miles an hour. So just sit back and relax and enjoy the rest of the flight.
0: Sometimes you don't know. Some of them energy not right today. As I tell all you before we leave, I'm making sure they protect that energy at all costs. You wake up this morning and something not feeling right? Shake it off. Your right shoulder feeling a little heavy? Shake it off. You're outside with your friend today, and your friend energy not right? Say, friend, fix that, shake it off. Ladies and gentlemen, only come in one time.

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How to make you feel it? Ladies and gentlemen, are they feeling that rhythm out there? Every taxi driver turn up today. All of the people job site turn up today. 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We energy not pairing at all. You see that bell? Tap that friend on that shoulder for me. 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The driver not right. It take a long to give on the change. 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

0: ones with this one. 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
1: Wait, where are they?
0: Talk your mind, nobody not judging you. We listen, and we don't judge. Right? Ladies and gentlemen, we listen, and we don't judge. Right?
2: Wait.
0: 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Heavy salt or slight salt?
1: What?
0: Yeah, mama, yes, a diver.
2: Heavy.
0: Heavy salt.
2: Yeah.
0: Goggles or no goggles? 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
2: Yeah. 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
0: 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All around the place, accent fans us. Black God,
2: what to do?
0: It's like I'm living in a dream, never see to believe. She only telling me girls wanna have fun.
1: Ladies, you're outside with somebody, good boy child. 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Big up the ladies here at that workplace, you're making yours today.

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1: If it squeeze, if it tight and clean, out deep like dungeon.
2: Stop stretching on your hands where it can't reach.
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0: Good, good. Long time show. Man. 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
0: The Kodak.
1: Good, son. 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
0: And tonight,
1: let's thanks for keeping the luck for us.
0: Pitbull Naya.
1: Thanks for keeping the luck with us, guys. 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
1: Remember, God is the most.

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Tonight, hey Pinal, you're on the ends tonight. Love and love. 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

0: Yeah, boy, Andy, we showed up, boy. We showed up today. We showed up every day. Yeah, but next week we're here, though. Andy go be in Barbados, too. He in Barbados, so he...
1: She said, one ninja body and a body dog. She said,
0: Shady in Barbados, yes.
1: A body dog.
0: Shady, you there next week?
1: No, no, hold it.

0: girl as he said, he began any song there. Hold on. But they really like. Let me back the student. Hold on. Hold on. I love Barbadian girls, anyway. Chaddy, let me warn you, we're going Barbados. I go in Tuesday, you go in Wednesday. So you know we linking up with the Bayesian girls and them, right? But sometimes, I ain't going to lie to tell all you, know. I love them and nobody's don't know what all they're saying half the time. And all. Listen to this young lady here.
1: The addiction is crazy. Like, I was going to tell you the data, but it's not as cancer anymore. But still, my super rapper. Bitch drinking Master Tea for breakfast.
0: Well, you understand what she said about
1: you? For lunch. My

0: 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You should have seen that dress at the garden party. If you give for this number, call me Shorty. Call me
1: Shorty. What she said? Shorty, pick up on it, Tana. She drinking. She says she drinking Master Tea for breakfast. You real good, Shorty. You better than me, dog.
0: Get to know you.
1: You better best you marry one of them.
2: Master Tea addiction is crazy. Like,
1: let me ask you.
2: Master Tea addiction is crazy. Like, I was gonna tell you the date, but it's not as tense anymore. But still, Master Tea for breakfast.
1: Nah, brother. Nah, bro.
2: Master Sleepy Time Tea for lunch. Master Sleepy Time Tea for dinner.

0: 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They separate.
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0: and the hard-working people today, make up all the barbershops locked on. 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Who else? All the ladies working in the salons, parlors. Everybody in the malls today. Yeah, man, everybody who just on the grind right now, on the hustle, looking for the dollar. 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God on DJ Chad, we here. 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
0: Speaking of worldwide. Speaking of worldwide, attention. 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All right, live on stage, the incredible I, Sasha. And of course, providing your first-class soundtrack, they have Ken Simmons, John Boy, Echo Starbright, Akeem 5.0, Smokey, Kevon X, and DJ Rudo. So passengers, take note, the VIP section is completely sold out. The early bird tickets are also sold out. They have the general admission tickets at $350, and they have a limited number of the couples ticket at just $500. They have a few remaining as well, right? Tickets are available at Lavish by Style Lab upstairs, Gulf City Mall, Certified Scoop, South Park, Ace Nightclub in Gasparillo, and you can check online, Island E, and Frontline Ticketing. And if you need some more information, you could link them at Funky Fits ENT on Instagram, or you could call the hotline 778-1396 or 791-3989. Altitude 5, the runway, Saturday 1st of August, 9 p.m. Ace Nightclub in Gasparillo. Altitude 5, where South Trinidad takes flight.

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0: Olani. 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
1: Tequila yesterday?
0: Yeah. 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Apparently, it was some tequila day yesterday. National tequila day. Winter. 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All I know, people were drinking a lot of tequila in the club last night. Girls were drinking lots of tequila, and when this song came on, yeah, tequila spoke last night. 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

0: on your thing. 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
1: So how do you go, Barbados? We are in Barbados this week, yeah.
0: Extra.
1: Wait for that.

0: Lord, I need holiday, boy. Charlie, it's holiday time, boy. We're going to do fly some of them up, therefore. Take the pretty girls on holiday.
1: Yeah,
0: that's what we do, man. So when you touching Bim, we are real taking Bim or not? I actually flying up early to go on the beach. On the beach Tuesday, on the beach Wednesday. Tuesday. Friday morning is Mimosa. Big up the Mimosa team. Saturday, 4 day morning with Stained. Then Saturday evening we have Bliss. Sunday morning, I ain't think I doing nothing. Sunday evening we have Soca Baby. Big up Private Ryan. Like the cruise. And then Sunday evening as well, we have the Tailored Experience. We did for that. Charlie, we went all these again. Rolling, eh?

up the Bayesian team all the time, man. Barbados can real nice to see. I ain't gonna lie. But let me give you all some info right now. You could be inspired of courts. That's right. Today's your last day. 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

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Alright, so passengers, take note, the VIP section is completely sold out. 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They have the general admission tickets for $350 and they have a limited number of the couple's ticket for just $500. Those tickets are available at Lavish by Style Lab, that's upstairs Gulf City Mall, Certified Scoop in South Park, Ace Nightclub in Gasparilla, Island E, and Frontline Ticketing. 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

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big, big, big, big, big, big, big, big, big, big, big, big, big, big, big, big, big, big, big, big, big, big, big, big, big, big, big, big, big, big, big, big, big, big, big, big, big, big, big, big, big, big, big, big, big, big, big, big, big, big, big, big, big, big, big, big, big, big, big, big, big, big, big, big, big, big, big, big, big, big, big, big, big, big, big, big, big, big, big, big, 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

0: Spin it. I like the case making more than 10 figures. 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I'm a down riding with you in the spag. Only with the hitters for his girl. He a tricker calling up a trap phone. Well, where you at?
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0: Hanging out the drop, screaming cop.
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0: Spin it. 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He a trucker calling up a trap phone. Yo, where you at?
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1: DJ Spartan 28 has been electrifying his native Panama and Latin America for the past 3 years. 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
1: If you're a good woman, I take you on vacation. 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
3: 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In Zen. Zen. The countdown is on. 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
0: 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The real thing.
2: 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Zen. The countdown is on. 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

0: Yeah, man, are you gonna are you gonna like that song, boy? Yeah, man, the money just piling up. Stacks getting bigger. Oh, man. We had a time with y'all today, by the way, Card on DJ Chad, yeah? We're gonna make some room for the next team at the top of the hour. Give me luck to the old show.
1: Turns out I had you turned out.
0: Get it to Barbados, so we won't be on here next weekend. But
1: come find out.
0: Somebody will be here to hold it down for us. But yeah, we outside.

0: 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Boy, I find a oyster vendor. 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Meet the Sauce Boss, where sauce is more than a dish. 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
1: Beat that.
0: A simple, timeless pleasure of shucked oysters kissed with lime and Scotch Bonnet Island heat under the glow of a flambeau. That, my friend, is coming to Woodbrook Yard this weekend. 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Oysters and Sauce this weekend. 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The real thing.
2: 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Zen. 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

0: on the bus, but
1: 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The countdown is on. 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
2: 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The countdown is on. 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

chat. This is where we check in and take it down till 6 o'clock. We've got all your favorite jams and more. Yeah, we full up our energy, ready to go. Yeah. Keep them voices and messages coming in, 799-9696. 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
1: 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Zen. 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

96.1 Java.

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0: If you ain't playing this shoe on the yacht, you ain't

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Zen. 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
0: 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Zen. The countdown is on. 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
4: One night. In Zen. Zen. The countdown is on. 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

bricks is up. 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

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The countdown is on. 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
1: You know, a lot of girls be thinking my songs are about them, but this is not to get confused.

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1: Smoking weed down the star projectors.

It has boiled down to who is you at a man that's not getting through. 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

one night in Zen. The countdown is on. 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
0: 100%.
1: 100%. 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
0: Yes, boy.
1: That pee out of it.
0: Nah, this song here in particular is one of the tuna and them. You know when you're walking on the party and you hear someone, you had a turn, Mac?
1: This is it right here.
0: Yeah.
1: Immediate, had a turn around.
0: Yeah.
1: Drive out of it. Yell out of it. 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

0: a girl.
1: One night in Zen. Zen. The countdown is on. 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

0: spin it. 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Spin it. 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Spin it. I like the case. Making more than 10 figures. I'm a down. Riding with you in a spag. Only with the hitters for his girl. He a trucker calling up a trap phone. Yo, where you at?
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0: 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Show me where your hood

0: 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I like the case. Making more than 10 figures. 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Only with the hitters for his girl. 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
1: Where you at?
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1: Well,
0: 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Show me where your hood.

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Let me tell you something now, baby, if you're listening right now. 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
1: Ojo to the world, the one Papa Intro, Kiona, Leah, Nadia, Jill, Antonio, Nola, Ansel, Anaya, Small, Stasha, Afia, Adriel, Alicia, Nalo, Nadine, Kevin, and
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1: This is Jada with Lafine, all the way from Jersey City, New Jersey. I just want to beg up Jalisa, beg up Kizzy, beg up the whole of Port of Spain. 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
1: Stop the music. 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It have a part in this song where Skilly Bang say, she have a front that words cannot explain. You know what I mean by? That when you have it so good, that it don't have a word in the dictionary to explain the goodness. Squeeze it again.
2: Yeah.
1: Imagine you're going on Google and you're trying to find a word to explain how good it is. And you cannot find the word. 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
1: 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Magnanimous. 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That's when they play it again. Magnanimous.
2: Yeah.
1: Make up the girls who have it magnanimous. Oh my God. Betty McBurney. He now give me the word there. Make up the girls who have it magnanimous. 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

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This is what I tell you, squeeze.

0: You have a young brother, say by heaven on earth.
1: Don't you know what you do to me?
0: What we do?
1: Don't you know what you do to me?
0: Heaven on earth.

0: El Cock and...
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0: Kyron. Well, you need to message me on the WhatsApp. I'm live on TikTok right now. 799-9696. I'm a friend of them. I can't take no calls right now.

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1: Awesome news for your baby.
2: Type of man, yes, really
1: like the man you're thinking real bad from on the block, he's not bad a little bit. He does no bad people.

0: 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It have a name I used to call you. I ain't changed it yet. You want to know what it is? Squeeze.
1: Miss Tight. Don't want to live in a tight.
0: Big up the Skinny Headquarters family. What we do?
2: This is Pants.
0: It have a name I used to call you. I never changed the name up to this day, baby. Let me tell you what it is now.

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You see this one I'm going and play here? Let me tell you something about this one. I had to stop the music before I play this one. Let me tell you why. This song explains a lady in the streets, but a freak in the sheets. This is the proper explanation musically for this one. You have all your passes, you have everything going for you. Business here, everything. But when it's bedroom thing, you're just going a different zone. 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
0: 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Last hour is bad people time.
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0: So from 8 to 9,
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0: I must fix it. 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Rockaway, New York. Big up Scrappy and K-Boss locked on out in St. Joseph. Yeah, so we going on. Edwin, you going there? 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
0: One night in Zen. 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
5: 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What we do with some gas? Knock us the business with us now.
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